0: rescued yet.
1: Amazing youth are Troilus, determined to fetch back Antenor. He'll never succeed, but what dash, what courage, what courage! A trifling token delivered by me could do no possible harm. 'Tis only civil. This rescue work is hazardous.

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1: Not a burglar.
0: When the cutthroat isn't occupied in crime.
1: Crime in crime.
0: He loves to hear the little brook a gurgling.
1: Brook a gurgling.

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1: As you surmised, I've risked, lost all,
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those the dull society sinners who chatter and bleat and bore are sent to hear sermons of mystical German to preach from 10 till 4. The amateur tenor whose vocal villain is all desire to shirk shall during off hours exhibit his powers to Madame Tussaud's waxwork. The lady who dyes a chemical yellow or stains her grey hair puce or pinches her figure is painted with vigor and a permanent walnut juice. The idiot who in railway carriages scribbles on

Advertising quack who wearies with tales of countless cures. His teeth I've enacted shall all be extracted by terrified amateurs. The music hall singer attends a series of lessons and feuds and umps by Bach interwoven with Spawn and Beethoven and classical Monday pumps. The billiard sharp whom anyone catches his dooms extremely hard. He's made to dwell in a dungeon, a cell, on a spot that's always barred. 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
1: Why? 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
0: The jackal, waiting in the night, he keepeth long his evil spite.
1: Oh, Sir Walter Raleigh there.
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1: I heard him, and then...
0: I saw him both running down the street, and I thought to myself, "The fat's in the fire now, for sure!"
1: I heard him. His throat was bare beneath my hand.
0: Dear, calm down.
1: No, I heard him. His throat was there, and he'll

0: 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Come and visit your good friends with me. You, sir, to sir, welcome to the grave. I will have vengeance. I will have salvation. Good sir.
1: You, sir.
0: No one in the chair. Come on, come on. Sweeney's waiting. I want you, please. You, sir.
1: Anybody?
0: Gentlemen,

0: If it wasn't for my singing, you'd have to close this damn joint.
1: When the night wind howls in the chimney cows, and the bat in the moonlight flies, and inky clouds like funeral shrouds sail over the midnight skies, when the footpads quail at the night bird's wail, and black

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What is your name, Magnus Aurelii, age 33? What will your papers do? 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What is your name, Magnus Aurelii, age 33? What does that matter? All that matters is that the time is late, that I'm afraid and I need your help. What is your name? What is your name? What is your name?

0: For shame, deny that thou bearest love to any, who for thyself art so unprovident. Grant, if thou wilt, thou art beloved of many, but that thou none lovest is most evident. For thou art so possessed with murderous hate that gainst thyself thou stick'st not to conspire, seeking that beauteous roof to ruinate, which to repair should be thy chief desire. Oh, change thy thought that I may change my mind. Shall hate be fairer lodged than gentle love? Be as thy presence is, gracious and kind, or to thyself at least kind-hearted prove. Make thee another self for love of me, that beauty still may live in thine or thee.
1: Vous écoutez Opéra, une radio thématique de France Musique.

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0: Mr. Flater once ordered to sing the Star Spangled Banner before the Super Bowl Sunday.
1: What did you say?
0: What do you think I said?

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The rats begin to chew the sheets. The rats begin to chew the sheets. The rats begin to chew the sheets. The rats. The rats. The rats begin to chew the sheets. 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
1: Suddenly, in complete silence, Letitia crosses the room, proudly carrying over her arms Bob's freshly pressed trousers. Miss Pinkerton stares open-mouthed while Letitia mounts the stairs and hands the trousers to Bob through the bedroom door. Only Bob's strong, virile forearm is visible to Miss Pinkerton,

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Meanwhile, Bob, up in his room, prompted by a desire to take to the road again, is secretly packing a bundle of his clothes.

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0: 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Why did you do this?
1: We'd caught a huge catch, too big to sail here.
0: And the boy died on the way.
1: The wind turned against us, blew us off our course.

0: 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Bumble started shouting. There was a scene in the village street from which you were rescued by a landlady.
1: Yes, my auntie.
0: We don't call her that here. You then took to abusing a respectable lady. Answer me. You shouted abuse at a certain

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0: That's what I want, but not yet.
1: Why not?
0: Not like stop people's mouths.
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0: 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He's back tonight.
1: Good Lord, good Lord, good Lord.
2: Meet us both in the pub. The boar, aunties, we call it. It's quite safe.
1: I've never been in a pub in my life.
0: You'll come.
1: All right.
2: Tonight.
1: All right.
0: If the old dear takes much more laudanum, she'll land herself one day in Bedlam.

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1: No, not for pity.
0: Then your mortality is in store. 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
1: But Peter comes this side. This is a fair. This is a fair.
0: What
1: kind of prentice just as my touches?
0: The try, shut the store down.
1: Take advice, advice, where your money is. Put it where your money is.
0: The store.

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1: She's meeting Ned.
0: Which Ned?
1: The quack. He's looking after her heart attack.
0: Bring us a pint.
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0: Bertrude, I'd like you to come.
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0: I'd like your presence just the same.
3: 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I've a clue.
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0: Only the men, the women stay.
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What

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1: Was this a recent landslide?
0: Yes.
1: It makes almost a precipice. How deep?
0: Say 40 feet.
1: Dangerous to leave the door open.
0: He used to keep his boat down there. Maybe they've both gone fishing.